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3: Mainly cloudy today with a chance for showers and a risk for thunderstorms. Tonight, clear with a low of 18. Monday, mainly cloudy with a 40% chance for rain and a risk of thunderstorms with a high of 28, going down to a cloudy low of 17 with the chance for more rain in the evening. Tuesday, a mix of sun and clouds with a chance for showers and a high of 24.
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2: Mainly cloudy today with a chance for showers and a risk for thunderstorms. Tonight, clear with a low of 18. Monday, mainly cloudy with a 40% chance for rain and a risk of thunderstorms with a high of 28, going down to a cloudy low of 17 with a chance for more rain in the evening. Tuesday, a mix of sun and clouds with a chance for showers and a high of 24.
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1: And now, another historic account from the on-air cards.
2: Salve, Anthony here. I was looking forward to a lovely afternoon of watching unmotivated combat at the Coliseum. Little did I know, it's Audience Participation Day. And guess whose seat number they pulled? 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But no, not a word. Nice, kitty.
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3: Mainly cloudy today with a chance for showers and a risk for thunderstorms. Tonight, clear with a low of 18. Monday, mainly cloudy with a 40% chance for rain and a risk of thunderstorms with a high of 28, going down to a cloudy low of 17 with a chance for more rain in the evening. Tuesday, a mix of sun and clouds with a chance for showers and a high of 24.
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4: Mainly cloudy today with the chance for showers and a risk for thunderstorms. Tonight, clear with a low of 18. Monday, mainly cloudy with a 40% chance for rain and a risk of thunderstorms with a high of 28, going down to a cloudy low of 17 with the chance for more rain in the evening. Tuesday, a mix of sun and clouds with a chance for showers and a high of 24.
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1: And now, another historic account from the On Archives.
2: Salve! Anthony here. I was looking forward to a lovely afternoon of watching unmotivated combat at the Coliseum. Little did I know, it's Audience Participation Day. And guess whose seat number they pulled? Had they said something on the radio, I probably would have stayed home, stomped some grapes, folded some togas. But no, not a word. Nice, kitty.
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2: Hi, it's Caleb Martin in the McGee Motors Summer Cruiser. 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Come on out and don't forget to say hi. The Walk for Courage in Hanover and Owen Sound is also happening this weekend. I hope to see you there. In the McGee Motors Summer Cruiser, I'm Caleb Martin.
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1: 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Perth County OPP are looking for witnesses to a weekend crash that left a pedestrian dead near Listowel. The 55-year-old man from New Brunswick was walking along Perth Road 158 between lines 81 and 84 when he was hit by a vehicle just before 11 Saturday night. He was pronounced dead at the scene. The driver of the vehicle was not hurt. The investigation is ongoing, with police asking anyone with information or dash camera footage to call them. The province's police watchdog has cleared Huron County OPP of any wrongdoing in the overdose of a 35-year-old man in police custody. The man was arrested in Goderich and taken to the Clinton detachment early May 31st. Police body cam footage showed the man was searched twice. Less than an hour after his arrest, he was seen hunched over, with officers finding a plastic bag with what turned out to be cocaine residue in his sock. The man became unresponsive and had a seizure. He was given two doses of naloxone and taken to hospital for treatment. The Special Investigations Unit found that the searches appeared to be thorough and officers acted quickly to provide medical care. Kincardine is looking to get up to $1 million in federal funding to replace the aging ice floor at the Davidson Center. Adam Bell has the details.
2: Council has approved an application to the Build Communities Strong Fund for the proposed $2.3 million project. The work would include a new arena floor, dasher boards, and refrigerant headers. Municipal staff says the existing floor has surpassed its expected 50-year lifespan and needs to be replaced to protect future ice operations. Staff say the work will eventually be required regardless of whether the grant application is approved.
1: If funding is secured, construction would begin next spring and be completed in the fall. Bridge work will keep a Listowel road closed for the next 4 months. Elizabeth Street East will be shut down today and is expected to remain that way until the end of November while crews complete bridge and conduit wall reconstruction. Listowel Memorial Hospital, its parking lot, and nearby medical offices will only be accessible from Davidson Avenue North. It was a microburst that took out trees during an early morning storm at the start of the month in Bayfield. The Northern Tornadoes Project has confirmed the EF0 microburst developed during the storm on July 3rd. It had an estimated maximum wind speed of 115 kilometers an hour, leaving a path of destruction approximately 2.7 kilometers long and 1.6 kilometers wide. For more on these and other stories, go to CKNXNewsToday.ca.
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1: The Toronto Blue Jays fell to the Boston Red Sox 6-1 yesterday afternoon. The fading Blue Jays couldn't build on Dylan Cease's dominating one-hit complete game from Saturday and have lost 7 of 10 since the All-Star break. Jays starter Kevin Gausman gave up 3 runs over 6 innings. He's winless in his past 11 starts. Today, Toronto right-hander Max Scherzer will celebrate his 42nd birthday by coming off the injured list to pitch the series opener at Washington. He hasn't played since mid-June. In the CFL, the Montreal Alouettes rallied in the final 3 minutes to beat the Hamilton Tiger Cats 31-18. That extends the Alouettes' win streak to 4 games. Jackson Koivin won the 3M Open by 3 strokes, holding off Scotty Scheffler with a closing 5-under 66 for a tournament record 25-under 259 total. Listowel's Corey Connors was the low Canadian at 10-under.
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1: Partly sunny today with a slight chance of showers and thunderstorms this afternoon. A high of 29 that'll feel like 37 with the humidity. Tonight could see showers and thunderstorms, a low of 18. Tomorrow, mainly cloudy with a slight chance of showers and thunderstorms, a windy high of 23. Right now, it's 14.
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0: AM 920 CKNX. Good morning, it's Cordell. Well, we're looking at a partly sunny day today. A good chance of showers, maybe a thunderstorm in the mix. Could be a little foggy in some areas as well. Some of those showers and thunderstorm possibilities continuing into tonight. With the humidity, could feel as hot as 37 Celsius this afternoon. We'll have a full look at weather with our next update from the CKNX Newsroom.
1: Good morning, I'm Miranda Chant, and here are some of the stories we're following. Kincardine wants $1 million from the feds to replace the Davidson Center Arena floor. A pedestrian was killed in a weekend crash southwest of Listowel, and a long-awaited new border crossing connecting Ontario to Michigan is set to open. I'll have more details on these and other stories coming up.
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Good morning, it's Cordell Green. So let me just say, I love animals. I do. I love all animals for the most part. Some more than others. I love dogs. I've had a dog pretty much my entire life. I have had very few years in both my childhood and as an adult where I haven't had a dog in my home and being a big part of our lives. And I love it. I love just about everything there is to love about a dog. But I do have a line. I do have a line in the sand, and that is, I will not let my dog sleep in my bed. And a lot of people do, not judging, but I was once in a relationship with someone who always let the dogs, sleep in the bed with us, and it was not an enjoyable experience for many reasons. One was an old dog, and the dog was very gassy and had some other issues that just made it not a very good creature to have in your bed. Not to mention the fact that it was a very big dog and would often roll over and kind of push me out of the bed. But she insisted on it, and so there were the three of us, and sometimes four of us, with the little dog in that bed, and I did not enjoy that. Did not enjoy that experience at all. Even if I had a king-size bed, which I certainly didn't at the time, I don't think I would have been able to deal with it very well. According to a new survey of almost 8,000 adults, 20% said that they usually sleep with one of their pets. Another 10% said with multiple pets, 7% said two, with 2% saying three or more pets, and then 1% said they sleep with four or more. I guarantee those are cats. Guess nobody's sleeping with four dogs in the bed. Nobody. At that point, you're just sleeping with a litter. I can't even imagine how that would work, especially if you have dogs and cats in the bed with you. Is the Labrador stretched out sideways, pushing you off like my dog did? The cat's owning your pillow and you wake up, kind of all folded and cramped up because you've had this paw shoved in the back of your neck? According to the survey, people swear that they sleep better because their pets give them comfort and they're warm and they make them feel safe. And there is some science backing it up, too. A survey of almost 1,000 women found that dogs were seen as less disruptive as men when it comes to sharing the bed, more comfortable and feeling more secure than their partner. So I guess if you're a husband and you feel like you've lost your spot to the golden retriever in the bed, you have. And in fact, if given a choice, your partner would probably pick the dog or the cat over you more often than not. But you should know, if you are guilty of doing this, that an additional study has found that even people who love having their pets in their bed with them do report having more difficulty sleeping at night. So that you think they're giving you comfort, but they're actually causing you more sleeplessness. My question for you is, do you sleep with your pet? Was it ever an issue in your relationship? Did it cause arguments? Who hogs the bed more, your pet or your partner? And if you had to kick out one of them to get a good night's sleep, which one would you kick out first? Let me know. I would love to hear from you.

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1: 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Perth County OPP are looking for witnesses to a weekend crash that left a pedestrian dead near Listowel. The 55-year-old man from New Brunswick was walking along Perth Road 158 between lines 81 and 84 when he was hit by a vehicle just before 11 Saturday night. He was pronounced dead at the scene. The driver of the vehicle was not hurt. The investigation is ongoing, with police asking anyone with information or dash camera footage to call them. The province's police watchdog has cleared Huron County OPP of any wrongdoing in the overdose of a 35-year-old man in police custody. The man was arrested in Goderich and taken to the Clinton detachment early May 31st. Police body cam footage showed the man was searched twice. Less than an hour after his arrest, he was seen hunched over, with officers finding a plastic bag with what turned out to be cocaine residue in his sock. The man became unresponsive and had a seizure. He was given two doses of naloxone and taken to hospital for treatment. The Special Investigations Unit found that the searches appeared to be thorough and officers acted quickly to provide medical care. Kincardine is looking to get up to $1 million in federal funding to replace the aging ice floor at the Davidson Center. Adam Bell has the details.
2: Council has approved an application to the Build Communities Strong Fund for the proposed $2.3 million project. The work would include a new arena floor, dasher boards, and refrigerant headers. Municipal staff says the existing floor has surpassed its expected 50-year lifespan and needs to be replaced to protect future ice operations. Staff say the work will eventually be required regardless of whether the grant application is approved.
1: If funding is secured, construction would begin next spring and be completed in the fall. Bridge work will keep a Listowel road closed for the next 4 months. Elizabeth Street East will be shut down today and is expected to remain that way until the end of November while crews complete bridge and conduit wall reconstruction. Listowel Memorial Hospital, its parking lot, and nearby medical offices will only be accessible from Davidson Avenue North. It was a microburst that took out trees during an early morning storm at the start of the month in Bayfield. The Northern Tornadoes Project has confirmed the EF0 microburst developed during the storm on July 3rd. It had an estimated maximum wind speed of 115 kilometers an hour, leaving a path of destruction approximately 2.7 kilometers long and 1.6 kilometers wide. For more on these and other stories, go to CKNXNewsToday.ca.
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1: The Montreal Alouettes extended their winning streak to four games with a 31-18 win over the Hamilton Tiger Cats in last night's lone CFL game. The Alouettes were trailing 18-17 with less than 3 minutes remaining before pulling away to take the win. Baseball, the Toronto Blue Jays lost 6-1 to the Boston Red Sox. Toronto starter Kevin Gausman gave up 3 runs over 6 innings. The Jays open a set in Washington today against the Nationals. Right-handed pitcher Max Scherzer comes off the injured list to start the series. His return coincides with his 42nd birthday. Scherzer's been off due to back spasms since mid-June. Toronto swimmer Joshua Liendo and Halifax gymnast Ellie Black added gold medals to Canada's tally at the Commonwealth Games. Liendo defended his men's 100-meter butterfly title before Black became the first person to win 2 all-around gymnastics crowns at the games.
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1: Partly sunny today with a slight chance of showers and thunderstorms this afternoon. A high of 29 that'll feel like 37 with the humidity. Tonight could see showers and thunderstorms, a low of 18. Tomorrow, mainly cloudy with a slight chance of showers and thunderstorms, a windy high of 23. Right now, it's 14.
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0: 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Good morning. It's Cordell. Well, we're looking at a partly sunny day today. A good chance of showers, maybe a thunderstorm in the mix. Could be a little foggy in some areas as well. Some of those showers and thunderstorm possibilities continuing into tonight. With the humidity, could feel as hot as 37 Celsius this afternoon. We'll have a full look at weather with our next update from the CKNX newsroom.
1: Good morning. I'm Miranda Chant, and here are some of the stories we're following. Kincardine wants $1 million from the feds to replace the Davidson Center Arena floor. A pedestrian was killed in a weekend crash southwest of Listowel, and a long-awaited new border crossing connecting Ontario to Michigan is set to open. I'll have more details on these and other stories coming up.
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0: AM 920 CKNX. Good morning, it's Cordell. Good morning, it's Cordell. It's time for the Big Vibes Minute. This is where I like to take a look at some of our feel-good stories of the day, sometimes local, sometimes across the province or Canada, sometimes worldwide. There's a dog that's been missing from around since Canada Day after it ran off from its owners because of fireworks, got really scared. The dog's name is Prieta, and apparently bolted by the fireworks display. Well, Prieta was finally found swimming alone in a bay. Yeah, witnesses say they noticed Prieta out in the middle of the bay swimming in the water being assaulted by an organized gang of seagulls while struggling to stay afloat, which sounds pretty wild. There's even video of it happening. Fortunately, some of those witnesses decided to put down their phones instead of just filming this poor dog in distress and swam out there and got the dog to safety and has since been reunited with its owners. A 101-year-old woman named Eloise recently opened up about the secret to a long life. Her advice to living to 101 is to stay away from politics, have a stable home, stay active with your friends, have a spoonful of Nestle malt extract every single day. A little spoonful of chocolate will do you. And keep your license so that you always feel that independence. Good advice, actually. That's a really strong list. And incredibly, she wasn't done there. She said, also, put down your bloody phones and learn to talk to each other again. And grow a plant. Love it. And Punch the Monkey. Remember Punch the Monkey? Punch the Monkey's gone viral over the last year, initially because he was having a hard time being befriended by the other monkeys, and he ended up befriending a stuffed animal.
1: Baby Japanese macaques immediately cling to their mother's body after birth to build muscle strength. However, because he had been abandoned, Punch had nothing to grip onto. We tried several options to give him something to hold. We rolled towels into various thicknesses to find something easy to grasp and let him try holding different stuffed toys.
0: Well, a zoo official says that Punch the Monkey is turning less and less to his little orangutan doll. He's now communicating with the other monkeys and even acting as an older sibling to some of the other baby monkeys that have come along. He just celebrated his first year birthday, and he's been getting cards from his internet fans from all over the world. Still no girlfriend yet, though, says the zookeeper. Although they say he still hasn't found a girlfriend. I mean, he's only a year. Let's not put too much pressure on him. No reason to commit right now. Just let him enjoy his bananas. If you have a local feel-good story, let us know. Reach out to us, and maybe we'll have it on a future edition of the Big Vibes Minute.
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1: 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With a new arena floor for the Davidson Centre on its wish list, Kincardine's set to apply for $1 million from the feds. The full project is estimated at $2.3 million and would include a new ice floor, dasher boards, and refrigerant headers. The existing floor is past its 50-year lifespan and is in need of replacing. Kincardine would be responsible for the remaining costs if the grant is approved. Construction could begin in the spring and finish by the fall, with most of the work planned outside of the regular ice season. A 55-year-old New Brunswick man is dead after a collision involving a pedestrian southwest of Listowel. It happened on Perth Road 158 between Line 81 and Line 84 just before 11 Saturday night. The New Brunswick man, who was walking when he was hit, was pronounced dead at the scene. The driver of the vehicle was not hurt. Perth County OPP are asking anyone who may have witnessed the collision or has dash cam footage to call them. Huron County OPP have been cleared after a 35-year-old man in their custody overdosed. The man was arrested in Goderich on warrants on May 31st. He was searched twice before being placed in a cell at the Clinton OPP detachment. He soon was seen slumped over and admitted to using cocaine before becoming unresponsive and seizuring. The man was given naloxone and taken to hospital for treatment. The Special Investigations Unit found no grounds for criminal charges, as the two searches appeared to be thorough and a strip search which may have found the drugs was not warranted. Vehicles will begin crossing the new Gordie Howe Bridge today. The long-awaited crossing between Windsor and Detroit was supposed to open some time ago, but was held up as President Donald Trump claimed the U.S. was not being compensated fairly. Canada subsequently agreed to make some adjustments concerning the sharing of revenue. Last week, the federal government opted for a Canada-only opening celebration after Trump announced new 50% tariffs on Canadian goods. A popular chocolate bar is being recalled due to undeclared pistachios. The Canadian Food Inspection Agency says Cadbury is pulling its Dairy Milk Oreo chocolate bars because the nuts aren't listed on the label. There have been reported allergic reactions associated with the consumption of the chocolate bars. Anyone who bought the bars can take them back to the store for a refund. For more on these and other stories, go to CKNXNewsToday.ca.
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1: The Toronto Blue Jays fell to the Boston Red Sox 6-1 yesterday afternoon. The fading Blue Jays couldn't build on Dylan Cease's dominating one-hit complete game from Saturday and have lost 7 of 10 since the All-Star break. Jays starter Kevin Gausman gave up 3 runs over 6 innings. He's winless in his past 11 starts. Today, Toronto right-hander Max Scherzer will celebrate his 42nd birthday by coming off the injured list to pitch the series opener at Washington. He hasn't played since mid-June. In the CFL, the Montreal Alouettes rallied in the final 3 minutes to beat the Hamilton Tiger Cats 31-18. That extends the Alouettes' win streak to 4 games. Jackson Koivin won the 3M Open by 3 strokes, holding off Scottie Scheffler with a closing 5-under 66 for a tournament record 25-under 259 total. Listowel's Corey Connors was the low Canadian at 10-under.
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1: Partly sunny today with a slight chance of showers and thunderstorms this afternoon. A high of 29 that'll feel like 37 with the humidity. Tonight could see showers and thunderstorms, a low of 18. Tomorrow mainly cloudy with a slight chance of showers, possibly a thunderstorm, a windy high of 23. Right now, it's 16.
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0: AM 920 CKNX. Good morning, it's Cordell. Well, we're looking at a partly sunny day today. A good chance of showers, maybe a thunderstorm in the mix. Could be a little foggy in some areas as well. Some of those showers and thunderstorm possibilities continuing into tonight. With the humidity, could feel as hot as 37 Celsius this afternoon. We'll have a full look at weather with our next update from the CKNX Newsroom.
1: Good morning, I'm Miranda Chant, and here are some of the stories we're following. Police are looking for witnesses to a collision that killed a pedestrian near Listowel. Access to the Listowel Hospital will be restricted due to bridge work, and confirmation of a microburst earlier this month in Bayfield. I'll have more details on these and other stories coming up.
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1: From Hollywood to Nashville.
0: Well, Christopher Nolan's The Odyssey continues to dominate the box office. It made another $87 million this weekend domestically, easily the number one movie overall, and it's going to be really interesting to see what happens next weekend when the new Spider-Man movie opens up. Probably going to be big enough to knock The Odyssey down to second place, but we'll see. Speaking of superheroes, Comic-Con was this past weekend. Rick Moranis was part of a Spaceballs sequel panel, and they showed a teaser trailer for the new series based on Stephen King's scary story, Carrie. Larry the Cable Guy, funny guy, was briefly hospitalized for appendicitis. He was released Saturday, and he's recovering at home. Megan Maroney was talking about the time she almost showed everyone a little too much because of a wardrobe malfunction during a live performance.
2: So I was playing a festival in Kentucky, and song number like 3, dress pops open in the back. I feel it. There's a breeze. I've got nothing on under that dress. There was one part in the stage where I walked off stage to do a guitar change. While I'm playing, I'm thinking, okay, I know my agent had on a jersey, so I'm going to run off stage, and instead of doing the guitar change, I'm going to say, take your shirt off. So I put the jersey on over the dress for the remainder of the show. But that was alarming because I thought I was going to flash everyone.
0: That whole thing is exactly what happened to Ella Langley at a show the other day, and she handled it exactly the same way with the jersey. Carly Pierce answered some tough questions about whether she wants kids and whether she wants to get married ever again after her very brief but album-inspiring marriage to Michael Ray back in 2019.
3: I always feel bad saying that I actually don't want children. My dream was to pursue country music and live on the road, and I know that some people do that and they're great at it, but it has never been my dream. And I think that we should normalize people that truly know they don't want to have kids. And I absolutely want to get married again and intend to get married again and will never let my past hinder me from doing that again. So what? I was divorced. It was my startup marriage, and now I get to have the real one.
0: You can find more entertainment news at our website.
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1: 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Perth County OPP are looking for witnesses to a weekend crash that left a pedestrian dead near Listowel. The 55-year-old man from New Brunswick was walking along Perth Road 158 between lines 81 and 84 when he was hit by a vehicle just before 11 Saturday night. He was pronounced dead at the scene. The driver of the vehicle was not hurt. The investigation is ongoing, with police asking anyone with information or dash camera footage to call them. The province's police watchdog has cleared Huron County OPP of any wrongdoing in the overdose of a 35-year-old man in police custody. The man was arrested in Goderich and taken to the Clinton detachment early May 31st. Police body cam footage showed the man was searched twice. Less than an hour after his arrest, he was seen hunched over, with officers finding a plastic bag with what turned out to be cocaine residue in his sock. The man became unresponsive and had a seizure. He was given two doses of naloxone and taken to hospital for treatment. The Special Investigations Unit found that these searches appeared to be thorough and officers acted quickly to provide medical care. Kincardine is looking to get up to $1 million in federal funding to replace the aging ice floor at the Davidson Center. Adam Bell has the details.
2: Council has approved an application to the Build Communities Strong Fund for the proposed $2.3 million project. The work would include a new arena floor, dasher boards, and refrigerant headers. Municipal staff says the existing floor has surpassed its expected 50-year lifespan and needs to be replaced to protect future ice operations. Staff say the work will eventually be required regardless of whether the grant application is approved.
1: If funding is secured, construction would begin next spring and be completed in the fall. Bridge work will keep a Listowel road closed for the next 4 months. Elizabeth Street East will be shut down today and is expected to remain that way until the end of November while crews complete bridge and conduit wall reconstruction. Listowel Memorial Hospital, its parking lot, and nearby medical offices will only be accessible from Davidson Avenue North. It was a microburst that took out trees during an early morning storm at the start of the month in Bayfield. The Northern Tornadoes Project has confirmed the EF0 microburst developed during the storm on July 3rd. It had an estimated maximum wind speed of 115 kilometers an hour, leaving a path of destruction approximately 2.7 kilometers long and 1.6 kilometers wide. For more on these and other stories, go to CKNXNewsToday.ca.
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1: The Montreal Alouettes extended their winning streak to four games with a 31-18 win over the Hamilton Tiger Cats in last night's lone CFL game. The Alouettes were trailing 18-17 with less than 3 minutes remaining before pulling away to take the win. Baseball, the Toronto Blue Jays lost 6-1 to the Boston Red Sox. Toronto starter Kevin Gausman gave up 3 runs over 6 innings. The Jays open a set in Washington today against the Nationals. Right-handed pitcher Max Scherzer comes off the injured list to start the series. His return coincides with his 42nd birthday. Scherzer's been off due to back spasms since mid-June. Toronto swimmer Joshua Liendo and Halifax gymnast Ellie Black added gold medals to Canada's tally at the Commonwealth Games. Liendo defended his men's 100-meter butterfly title before Black became the first person to win 2 all-around gymnastics crowns at the Games.
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1: Partly sunny today with a slight chance of showers and thunderstorms this afternoon. A high of 29 that'll feel like 37 with the humidity. Tonight could see showers and thunderstorms, a low of 18. Tomorrow mainly cloudy with a slight chance of showers, possibly a thunderstorm, a windy high of 23. Right now, it's 16.
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0: 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Good morning. It's Cordell. Well, we're looking at a partly sunny day today. A good chance of showers, maybe a thunderstorm in the mix. Could be a little foggy in some areas as well. Some of those showers and thunderstorm possibilities continuing into tonight. With the humidity, could feel as hot as 37 Celsius this afternoon. We'll have a full look at weather with our next update from the CKNX newsroom.
1: Good morning. I'm Miranda Chant, and here are some of the stories we're following. The Northern Tornadoes Project has confirmed a microburst caused damage to Bayfield during a storm earlier this month. The municipality of Kincardine wants $1 million from the feds to replace an arena floor. And Prime Minister Mark Carney has called by-elections for 3 seats in Ontario, Quebec, and BC. I'll have more details on these and other stories coming up.
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0: 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Good morning, it's Cordell. Well, a big day for Ontario and Canada. It's not very often you get a major crossing over to the U.S. that opens up. Officially, the Gordie Howe Bridge down Windsor Way is welcoming traffic to and from Detroit as of this morning. And it should be interesting to see just how much it's used in comparison to the Ambassador Bridge to head over to the U.S. down there, especially since most of the Detroit entertainment venues much closer to the Ambassador Bridge. But this new bridge might be a better bridge for commerce and for trucks. So it should be very interesting to see the exact diversification of the traffic down there. Now, speaking of traffic getting busier, it's going to be real busy the weekend of August 8th and 9th in Exeter, as the South Huron Recreation Center hosts the big rodeo for this year. The Ram Rodeo Tour is that weekend. The rodeo at 4 o'clock on the Saturday, at 1 o'clock in the afternoon on the Sunday, and we've got some music and entertainment that's happening between 6 and 9 on the Saturday night, too. You can get all the details at ramrodeoontario.com. But if you want to win some tickets for it, we just happen to have some for you. 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
1: 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Trees that fell damaging vehicles and power lines in Bayfield earlier this month were caused by a microburst. The Northern Tornadoes Project has confirmed the EF0 was produced during a storm early the morning of July 3rd. No one was hurt, but a small area of trees were knocked down, hitting buildings and vehicles. Investigators determined the microburst packed 115 kilometer an hour winds and had a destruction path 2.7 kilometers long and 1.6 kilometers wide. The investigation is ongoing into a collision south of Listowel that left a pedestrian dead. The 55-year-old man from New Brunswick was walking along Perth Road 158 between Line 81 and Line 84 when he was hit just before 11 Saturday night. The man was pronounced dead at the scene. The driver of the involved vehicle was not hurt. Anyone with information or dash camera footage is asked to call police. Federal money is being sought to help cover the cost of replacing the aging floor of a Kincardine arena. The municipality is applying for $1 million from the federal government to replace the Davidson Center ice floor as well as get new dasher boards and refrigerant headers. The project comes with a total price tag of $2.3 million, with the rest of the cash needed coming from the municipality. It's hoped construction will begin in the spring. A bridge closure will make it harder for people to get to the hospital in Listowel. Starting today, Elizabeth Street East will be closed for bridge and conduit reconstruction. As a result, the Listowel Memorial Hospital, its parking lot, and nearby medical offices will only be accessible from Davidson Avenue North. Closure is expected to last until the end of November. In our daily poll question powered by Walkerton Toyota, we're asking if you've had to detour due to road work this summer. Answer at cknxnewstoday.ca/poll. Three federal by-elections will be held at the end of August in Ontario, Quebec, and BC. Prime Minister Mark Carney called the by-elections yesterday. The Ontario seat in Beaches, East York was vacated by Nate Erskine-Smith, who wanted to run for the provincial Liberal leadership post. Conservative MP Richard Martel resigned his Quebec seat after being appointed to the Senate, and former Liberal MP Jonathan Wilkinson left the BC seat to become Canada's ambassador to the European Union. All three by-elections will be held August 31st. For more on these and other stories, go to cknxnewstoday.ca.
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1: The Toronto Blue Jays fell to the Boston Red Sox 6-1 yesterday afternoon. The fading Blue Jays couldn't build on Dylan Cease's dominating one-hit complete game from Saturday and have lost 7 of 10 since the All-Star break. Jays starter Kevin Gausman gave up 3 runs over 6 innings. He's winless in his past 11 starts. Today, Toronto right-hand Max Scherzer will celebrate his 42nd birthday by coming off the injured list to to pitch the series opener at Washington. He hasn't played since mid-June. In the CFL, the Montreal Alouettes rallied in the final 3 minutes to beat the Hamilton Tiger Cats 31-18. That extends the Alouettes' win streak to 4 games. Jackson Koivin won the 3M Open by 3 strokes, holding off Scottie Scheffler with a closing 5-under 66 for a tournament record 25-under 259 total. Listowel's Corey Connors was the low Canadian at 10-under.
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1: Partly sunny today with a slight chance of showers and thunderstorms this afternoon. A high of 29 that'll feel like 37 with the humidity. Tonight could see showers and thunderstorms, a low of 18. Tomorrow mainly cloudy with a slight chance of showers, possibly a thunderstorm, a windy high of 23. Right now, it's 16.
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5: I'm Adam Bell, and this is the Farm News. Prime Minister Mark Carney says Canada will do whatever it takes to protect farmers, workers, and businesses in its trade dispute with the United States. Speaking to provincial premiers, Carney said Canada is intensifying trade negotiations with Washington, but will defend its interest if needed. The comments come after President Donald Trump threatened new 50% tariffs on about $20 billion worth of Canadian products, including dairy and alcohol. Those tariffs are scheduled to take effect on August 19th. The Federal Agriculture Department says food affordability has become a critical issue for Canadians. A June briefing note from Agriculture Canada says food prices have been rising faster than overall inflation for 21 straight months. New Stats Canada figures show grocery prices were up 4% year over year in June, while the overall inflation rate was about 3%. The briefing note also says more than 25% of Canadians, or about 10 million people, reported living in food insecure households. And the Ontario Federation of Agriculture is calling on the province to lower the property tax rate municipalities can charge on farmland. The OFA wants the maximum farmland tax rate reduced from 25% to 15% of the residential property tax rate. The organization argues farmland costs municipalities far less to service than residential property, while raising farmland assessments have shifted more of the tax burden onto farmers. The OFA says reducing farm taxes was the top policy concern in its latest Farm Business Confidence Survey, identified by 70% of respondents. That's all for the farm news. For more Agamedia news and information, visit mynewstoday.ca.
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1: Today we're going back in time for a number one song from Dierks Bentley, who wrote today's song with Jim and Brett Beavers, two songwriters that have been responsible for many of his biggest hits. And the song was the third single from his album Home. As the story goes, one day they were all sitting around on the beach. And as they sat down to write, Dierks said, "All right, let's get crazy." Except he didn't say crazy. He said, "Let's get 5150." And Jim Beavers chuckled and said, "What does that mean?" And that's when Dierks explained that it's something he'd been saying since he was about 13. He was at a birthday party, and this kid had an electric guitar. Now, Dierks says at that point, he was still just listening to music. But he thought this kid with an electric guitar was so cool. He then went up to the kid's bedroom, where his friend put on a Van Halen album. Of course, that album was 5150. Dierks explained that he eventually found out that 5150 was police code for a, quote, crazy person. Not quite accurate. It was California code for a person who had been detained for having been deemed mentally unstable or dangerous. So saying, "Let's get 5150 was just another way of saying, "Let's get crazy." Now, Jim thought that whole story was hilarious. And later that night, he was at home and he started working on a song using the police code. The next day, he came across Dierks at the gym and he started singing to him what he had come up with. 5150, somebody call the popo. Well, Dierks thought that was about the stupidest thing he had ever heard. But every time he saw Jim, he would sing to him, 5150, somebody call the popo. Jim said, "Listen, trust me, everybody I sing that to thinks it's awesome." Now, there was another reason why Dierks was subconsciously holding back on the song, and that's because he had recently written a track called Country and Cold Cans. It would become the title track of an EP that he'd release 6 months after Home. But in that song is this line.
2: 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Let's get 5150. Yeah, we gotta have some cold beer with our...
1: 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We head back 14 years to 2012 for Dierks Bentley's 5150 on AM 920 CKNX.

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1: 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With a new arena floor for the Davidson Centre on its wish list, Kincardine's set to apply for $1 million from the feds. The full project is estimated at $2.3 million and would include a new ice floor, dasher boards, and refrigerant headers. The existing floor is past its 50-year lifespan and is in need of replacing. Kincardine would be responsible for the remaining costs if the grant is approved. Construction could begin in the spring and finish by the fall, with most of the work planned outside of the regular ice season. A 55-year-old New Brunswick man is dead after a collision involving a pedestrian southwest of Listowel. It happened on Perth Road 158 between Line 81 and Line 84 just before 11 Saturday night. The New Brunswick man, who was walking when he was hit, was pronounced dead at the scene. The driver of the vehicle was not hurt. Perth County OPP are asking anyone who may have witnessed the collision or has dash cam footage to call them. Huron County OPP have been cleared after a 35-year-old man in their custody overdosed. The man was arrested in Goderich on warrants on May 31st. He was searched twice before being placed in a cell at the Clinton OPP detachment. He soon was seen slumped over and admitted to using cocaine before becoming unresponsive and seizuring. The man was given naloxone and taken to hospital for treatment. The Special Investigations Unit found no grounds for criminal charges, as the two searches appeared to be thorough and a strip search which may have found the drugs was not warranted. Vehicles will begin crossing the new Gordie Howe Bridge today. The long-awaited crossing between Windsor and Detroit was supposed to open some time ago, but was held up as President Donald Trump claimed the U.S. was not being compensated fairly. Canada subsequently agreed to make some adjustments concerning the sharing of revenue. Last week, the federal government opted for a Canada-only opening celebration after Trump announced new 50% tariffs on Canadian goods. A popular chocolate bar is being recalled due to undeclared pistachios. The Canadian Food Inspection Agency says Cadbury is pulling its Dairy Milk Oreo chocolate bars because the nuts aren't listed on the label. There have been reported allergic reactions associated with the consumption of the chocolate bars. Anyone who bought the bars can take them back to the store for a refund. For more on these and other stories, go to CKNXNewsToday.ca.
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1: The Montreal Alouettes extended their winning streak to four games with a 31-18 win over the Hamilton Tiger Cats in last night's lone CFL game. The Alouettes were trailing 18-17 with less than 3 minutes remaining before pulling away to take the win. Baseball, the Toronto Blue Jays lost 6-1 to the Boston Red Sox. Toronto starter Kevin Gausman gave up 3 runs over 6 innings. The Jays open a set in Washington today against the Nationals. Right-handed pitcher Max Scherzer comes off the injured list to start the series. His return coincides with his 42nd birthday. Scherzer's been off due to back spasms since mid-June. Toronto swimmer Joshua Liendo and Halifax gymnast Ellie Black added gold medals to Canada's tally at the Commonwealth Games. Liendo defended his men's 100-meter butterfly title before Black became the first person to win 2 all-around gymnastics crowns at the games. Partly sunny today with a slight chance of showers and thunderstorms this afternoon, a high of 29 that'll feel like 37 with the humidity. Tonight could see showers and thunderstorms, a low of 18. Tomorrow, mainly cloudy with a slight chance of showers and possibly a thunderstorm, a windy high of 23. Right now, it's 18.
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0: 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Good morning. It's Cordell. Well, we're looking at a partly sunny day today. A good chance of showers, maybe a thunderstorm in the mix. Could be a little foggy in some areas as well. Some of those showers and thunderstorm possibilities continuing into tonight. With the humidity, could feel as hot as 37 Celsius this afternoon. We'll have a full look at weather with our next update from the CKNX newsroom.
1: Good morning. I'm Miranda Chant, and here are some of the stories we're following. Police are looking for witnesses to a collision that killed a pedestrian near Listowel. Access to the Listowel Hospital will be restricted due to bridge work and confirmation of a microburst earlier this month in Bayfield. I'll have more details on these and other stories coming up.
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0: 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Good morning, it's Cordell. Good morning, it's Cordell Green. So let me just say, I love animals. I do. I love all animals for the most part. Some more than others. I love dogs. I've had a dog pretty much my entire life. I have had very few years in both my childhood and as an adult where I haven't had a dog in my home and being a big part of our lives. And I love it. I love just about everything there is to love about a dog. But I do have a line. I do have a line in the sand, and that is, I will not let my dog sleep in my bed. And a lot of people do, not judging, but I was once in a relationship with someone who always let the dogs, sleep in the bed with us, and it was not an enjoyable experience for many reasons. One was an old dog, and the dog was very gassy and had some other issues that just made it not a very good creature to have in your bed. Not to mention the fact that it was a very big dog and would often roll over and kind of push me out of the bed. But she insisted on it, and so there were the three of us, and sometimes four of us, with the little dog in that bed, and I did not enjoy that. Did not enjoy that experience at all. Even if I had a king-size bed, which I certainly didn't at the time, I don't think I would have been able to deal with it very well. According to a new survey of almost 8,000 adults, 20% said that they usually sleep with one of their pets. Another 10% said with multiple pets, 7% said two, with 2% saying three or more pets, and then 1% said they sleep with four or more. I guarantee those are cats. Guess nobody's sleeping with four dogs in the bed. Nobody. At that point, you're just sleeping with a litter. I can't even imagine how that would work, especially if you have dogs and cats in the bed with you. Is the Labrador stretched out sideways, pushing you off like my dog did? The cat's owning your pillow and you wake up, kind of all folded and cramped up because you've had this paw shoved in the back of your neck? According to the survey, people swear that they sleep better because their pets give them comfort and they're warm and they make them feel safe. And there is some science backing it up, too. A survey of almost 1,000 women found that dogs were seen as less disruptive as men when it comes to sharing the bed, more comfortable and feeling more secure than their partner. So I guess if you're a husband and you feel like you've lost your spot to the golden retriever in the bed, you have. And in fact, if given a choice, your partner would probably pick the dog or the cat over you more often than not. But you should know, if you are guilty of doing this, that an additional study has found that even people who love having their pets in their bed with them do report having more difficulty sleeping at night. So that you think they're giving you comfort, but they're actually causing you more sleeplessness. My question for you is, do you sleep with your pet? Was it ever an issue in your relationship? Did it cause arguments? Who hogs the bed more, your pet or your partner? And if you had to kick out one of them to get a good night's sleep, which one would you kick out first? Let me know. I would love to hear from you.
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1: 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Perth County OPP are looking for witnesses to a weekend crash that left a pedestrian dead near Listowel. The 55-year-old man from New Brunswick was walking along Perth Road 158 between lines 81 and 84 when he was hit by a vehicle just before 11 Saturday night. He was pronounced dead at the scene. The driver of the vehicle was not hurt. The investigation is ongoing, with police asking anyone with information or dash camera footage to call them. The province's police watchdog has cleared Huron County OPP of any wrongdoing in the overdose of a 35-year-old man in police custody. The man was arrested in Goderich and taken to the Clinton detachment early May 31st. Police body cam footage showed the man was searched twice. Less than an hour after his arrest, he was seen hunched over, with officers finding a plastic bag with what turned out to be cocaine residue in his sock. The man became unresponsive and had a seizure. He was given two doses of naloxone and taken to hospital for treatment. The Special Investigations Unit found that the searches appeared to be thorough and officers acted quickly to provide medical care. Kincardine is looking to get up to $1 million in federal funding to replace the aging ice floor at the Davidson Center. Adam Bell has the details.
2: Council has approved an application to the Build Communities Strong Fund for the proposed $2.3 million project. The work would include a new arena floor, dasher boards, and refrigerant headers. Municipal staff says the existing floor has surpassed its expected 50-year lifespan and needs to be replaced to protect future ice operations. Staff say the work will eventually be required, regardless of whether the grant application is approved.
1: If funding is secured, construction would begin next spring and be completed in the fall. Bridge work will keep a Listowel road closed for the next 4 months. Elizabeth Street East will be shut down today and is expected to remain that way until the end of November while crews complete bridge and conduit wall reconstruction. Listowel Memorial Hospital, its parking lot, and nearby medical offices will only be accessible from Davidson Avenue North. It was a microburst that took out trees during an early morning storm at the start of the month in Bayfield. The Northern Tornadoes Project has confirmed the EF0 microburst developed during the storm on July 3rd. It had an estimated maximum wind speed of 115 kilometers an hour, leaving a path of destruction approximately 2.7 kilometers long and 1.6 kilometers wide. For more on these and other stories, go to CKNXNewsToday.ca.
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1: Partly sunny today with a slight chance of showers and thunderstorms this afternoon. A high of 29 that'll feel like 37 with the humidity. Tonight could see showers and thunderstorms, a low of 18. Tomorrow, mainly cloudy with a slight chance of showers and possibly a thunderstorm, a windy high of 23. Right now, it's 18.
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0: 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Good morning, it's Cordell.
1: Life's about to get good.
0: Good morning, it's Cordell. It's time for the Big Vibes Minute. This is where I like to take a look at some of our feel-good stories of the day. Sometimes local, sometimes across the province or Canada, sometimes worldwide. There's a dog that's been missing from around since Canada Day after it ran off from its owners because of fireworks. Got really scared. The dog's name is Prieta and, apparently bolted by the fireworks display. Well, Prieta was finally found swimming alone in a bay. Yeah, witnesses say they noticed Prieta out in the middle of the bay, swimming in the water, being assaulted by an organized gang of seagulls while struggling to stay afloat, which sounds pretty wild. There's even video of it happening. Fortunately, some of those witnesses decided to put down their phones instead of just filming this poor dog in distress and swam out there and got the dog to safety and has since been reunited with its owners. A 101-year-old woman named Eloise recently opened up about the secret to a long life. Her advice to living to 101 is to stay away from politics, have a stable home, stay active with your friends, have a spoonful of Nestle malt extract every single day. A little spoonful of chocolate will do you. And keep your license so that you always feel that independence. Good advice, actually. That's a really strong list. And incredibly, she wasn't done there. She said, also, put down your bloody phones and learn to talk to each other again. And grow a plant. Love it. And Punch the Monkey. Remember Punch the Monkey? Punch the Monkey's gone viral over the last year, initially because he was having a hard time being befriended by the other monkeys, and he ended up befriending a stuffed animal.
2: Baby Japanese macaques immediately cling to their mother's body after birth to build muscle strength. However, because he had been abandoned, Punch had nothing to grip onto. We tried several options to give him something to hold. We rolled towels into various thicknesses to find something easy to grasp and let him try holding different stuffed toys.
0: Well, a zoo official says that Punch the Monkey is turning less and less to his little orangutan doll. He's now communicating with the other monkeys and even acting as an older sibling to some of the other baby monkeys that have come along. He just celebrated his first year birthday and he's been getting cards from his internet fans from all over the world. Still no girlfriend yet, though, says the zookeeper, although they say he still hasn't found a girlfriend. I mean, he's only a year. Let's not put too much pressure on him. No reason to commit right now. Just let him enjoy his bananas. If you have a local feel-good story, let us know. Reach out to us, and maybe we'll have it on a future edition of the Big Vibes Minute.
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5: Partly sunny today with a slight chance of showers and thunderstorms this afternoon, a high of 29 that'll feel like 37 with the humidity. Tonight could see showers and thunderstorms, a low of 18. Tomorrow mainly cloudy with a slight chance of showers and possibly a thunderstorm, a windy high of 23. Right now it's 18.

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1: From Hollywood to Nashville.
0: Well, Christopher Nolan's The Odyssey continues to dominate the box office. It made another $87 million this weekend domestically, easily the number one movie overall, and it's going to be really interesting to see what happens next weekend when the new Spider-Man movie opens up. Probably going to be big enough to knock The Odyssey down to second place, but we'll see. Speaking of superheroes, Comic-Con was this past weekend. Rick Moranis was part of a Spaceballs sequel panel, and they showed a teaser trailer for the new series based on Stephen King's scary story, Carrie. Larry the Cable Guy, funny guy, was briefly hospitalized for appendicitis. He was released Saturday, and he's recovering at home. Megan Maroney was talking about the time she almost showed everyone a little too much because of a wardrobe malfunction during a live performance.
2: So I was playing a festival in Kentucky, and song number like 3, dress pops open in the back. I feel it. There's a breeze. I've got nothing on under that dress. There was one part in the stage where I walked off stage to do a guitar change. While I'm playing, I'm thinking, okay, I know my agent had on a jersey, so I'm going to run off stage, and instead of doing the guitar change, I'm going to say, take your shirt off. So I put the jersey on over the dress for the remainder of the show. But that was alarming because I thought I was going to flash everyone.
0: That whole thing is exactly what happened to Ella Langley at a show the other day, and she handled it exactly the same way with the jersey. Carly Pearce answered some tough questions about whether she wants kids and whether she wants to get married ever again after her very brief but album-inspiring marriage to Michael Ray back in 2019.
3: I always feel bad saying that I actually don't want children. My dream was to pursue country music and live on the road, and I know that some people do that and they're great at it, but it has never been my dream. And I think that we should normalize people that truly know they don't want to have kids. And I absolutely want to get married again and intend to get married again and will never let my past hinder me from doing that again. So what? I was divorced. It was my startup marriage, and now I get to have the real one.
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1: 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The investigation is ongoing into a collision south of Listowel that left a pedestrian dead. The 55-year-old man from New Brunswick was walking along Perth Road 158 between Line 81 and Line 84 when he was hit just before 11 Saturday night. The man was pronounced dead at the scene. The driver of the involved vehicle was not hurt. Anyone with information or dash camera footage is asked to call police. Federal money is being sought to help cover the cost of replacing the aging floor of a Kincardine arena. The municipality is applying for $1 million from the federal government to replace the Davidson Center ice floor as well as get new dasher boards and refrigerant headers. The project comes with a total price tag of $2.3 million, with the rest of the cash needed coming from the municipality. It's hoped construction will begin in the spring. Trees that fell damaging vehicles and power lines in Bayfield earlier this month were caused by a microburst. The Northern Tornadoes Project confirmed the EF0 was produced during a storm early the morning of July 3rd. Investigators determined the microburst packed 115-kilometer-an-hour winds and had a destruction path 2.7 kilometers long and 1.6 kilometers wide. Partly sunny today with a slight chance of showers and thunderstorms this afternoon, a high of 29 that'll feel like 37 with the humidity. Tonight could see showers and thunderstorms, a low of 18. Tomorrow mainly cloudy with a slight chance of showers, possibly a thunderstorm, a windy high of 23. Right now it's 21, feels like 26. 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
4: Partly sunny today with a slight chance of showers and thunderstorms this afternoon. A high of 29 that'll feel like 37 with the humidity. Tonight could see more showers and thunderstorms, a low of 18. Tomorrow mainly cloudy with a slight chance of showers and possibly a thunderstorm, a windy high of 23.
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I saw a sun goddess bathing her beauty. I said, hey, baby. She said, go to hell.

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1: 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Federal money's being sought to help cover the cost of replacing the aging floor of a Kincardine arena. The municipality's applying for $1 million from the federal government to replace the Davidson Center ice floor as well as get new dasher boards and refrigerant headers. The project comes with a total price tag of $2.3 million, with the rest of the cash needed coming from the municipality. It's hoped construction will begin in the spring. Huron County OPP have been cleared after a 35-year-old man in their custody overdosed. The man was arrested in Goderich May 31st. He was searched twice before being put in a cell. He soon was seen slumped over and admitted to using cocaine before becoming unresponsive and seizuring. The man was given naloxone and taken to hospital for treatment. The special investigations unit found no grounds for criminal charges, as the two searches appeared thorough and a strip search, which may have found the drugs, was not warranted. A bridge closure will make it harder for people to get to the hospital in Listowel. Starting today, Elizabeth Street East will be closed for bridge work until the end of November. As a result, the Listowel Memorial Hospital, its parking lot, and nearby medical offices will only be accessible from Davidson Avenue North. Partly sunny today with a slight chance of showers and thunderstorms this afternoon. A high of 29 that'll feel like 37 with the humidity. Tonight could see showers and thunderstorms, a low of 18. Tomorrow mainly cloudy with a slight chance of showers and thunderstorms, a windy high of 23. Right now it's 24, feels like 30. 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
1: 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We got losers. 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
3: Partly sunny today with a slight chance of showers and thunderstorms this afternoon. A high of 29 that'll feel like 37 with the humidity. Tonight could see more showers and thunderstorms, a low of 18. Tomorrow mainly cloudy with a slight chance of showers and possibly a thunderstorm, a windy high of 23.
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1: And now, another historic account from the On Air Archives.
2: Salve! Anthony here. I was looking forward to a lovely afternoon of watching unmotivated combat at the Coliseum. Little did I know, it's Audience Participation Day. And guess whose seat number they pulled? Had they said something on the radio, I probably would have stayed home, stomped some grapes, folded some togas. But no, not a word. Nice, kitty.
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1: 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Canadians are sending a clear message to Ottawa as the high-stakes trade deadline looms. Hit back and don't back down. A new Angus Reid Institute survey published by Canadian Press finds an overwhelming majority of Canadians want the federal government to retaliate against U.S. President Donald Trump's tariff threats rather than offer concessions. Only 7% of respondents think Canada should give in to American demands. 62% want counter tariffs imposed, with about a third favoring a dollar-for-dollar match, and nearly as many backing a more targeted response. The appetite for a strong stance cuts across almost all political lines, with an August 19th deadline fast approaching. Public health units spanning Huron, Perth, Grey Bruce, and Wellington counties are sounding the alarm as new tracking data shows one in four households across the region are struggling with food insecurity. Health officials report that skyrocketing housing and living costs are forcing families and individuals into impossible trade-offs between paying rent and keeping groceries on the table. Local medical officers stress that this crisis is fundamentally rooted with inadequate income, not a lack of household budgeting or food preparation skills. Left unaddressed, skipping meals and relying on emergency food programs takes a severe physical and mental toll, driving up chronic disease rates and heavily straining the broader healthcare system. A new study is sounding the alarm on growing burnout among Canada's emergency room doctors. According to data published in the Canadian Medical Association Journal, nearly half of emergency room physicians surveyed say they cut back on their clinical hours, while 10% have left the specialty entirely. Another 20% report taking significant time off work. Researchers say physicians point to systemic healthcare failures, unrealistic expectations, and overwhelming workplace stress as the primary drivers behind the exodus. Fallen trees that damaged buildings and vehicles in Bayfield during an early morning storm at the start of the month were the result of a microburst. The Northern Tornadoes Project has confirmed the EF0 microburst was produced at about 5:40 on the morning of July 3rd. That's the weakest rating on the scale. The fallen trees damaged buildings and vehicles and also affected power lines, but no injuries were reported. The microburst had an estimated maximum wind speed of 115 kilometers an hour, with a path of destruction about 2.7 kilometers long and 1.6 kilometers wide. CKNX News Today question of the day is powered by Walkerton Toyota. Today we want to know, has road work forced you to take a detour in your travels this summer? So far, over 70% say yes. To answer and for more news, go to CKNXNewsToday.ca.
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4: Toronto Blue Jays are in Washington for a three-game interleague series against the Nationals. Jays have lost six of their last eight overall. Former Nat Max Scherzer returns from injury to take the ball for the Blue Jays against the team he won 20 games for back in 2016. Early start tonight, 6:45 first pitch here at on AM 920 CKNX. The Belmore Stingers are the hottest team in Huron County fastball, which is now well into the second half of the regular season. Belmore has won three straight and is now just 1 point behind the first place Sebringville Sting. The defending champion Brussels Tigers, who have won eight of the last 10 championship titles, currently in last place with a record of 3-6, and Andrea Pirlo is no longer being considered for Italy's national men's soccer team coaching job following controversy over his sponsorship agreement with a Russian betting company. Italy is still searching for a new coach after Pep Guardiola and Carlo Ancelotti reportedly turned down the position. For CKNX Sports, I'm Adam Bell.
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1: A few showers ending this afternoon, and then partly sunny with the chance of showers lingering, hot and humid. Overnight cloudy with the chance of showers or a thunderstorm, low 18. Cloudy again tomorrow. We could see showers or a thunderstorm, some gusty winds, hot and humid. And for Wednesday, cloudy with a high of 25. Currently, it's 25 degrees.
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4: I'm Adam Bell, and this is the Farm News. Prime Minister Mark Carney says Canada will do whatever it takes to protect farmers, workers, and businesses in its trade dispute with the United States. Speaking to provincial premiers, Carney said Canada is intensifying trade negotiations with Washington, but will defend its interest if needed. The comments come after President Donald Trump threatened new 50% tariffs on about $20 billion worth of Canadian products, including dairy and alcohol. Those tariffs are scheduled to take effect on August 19th. The Federal Agriculture Department says food affordability has become a critical issue for Canadians. A June briefing note from Agriculture Canada says food prices have been rising faster than overall inflation for 21 straight months. New Stats Canada figures show grocery prices were up 4% year over year in June, while the overall inflation rate was about 3%. The briefing note also says more than 25% of Canadians, or about 10 million people, reported living in food insecure households. And the Ontario Federation of Agriculture is calling on the province to lower the property tax rate municipalities can charge on farmland. The OFA wants the maximum farmland tax rate reduced from 25% to 15% of the residential property tax rate. The organization argues farmland costs municipalities far less to service than residential property, while raising farmland assessments have shifted more of the tax burden onto farmers. The OFA says reducing farm taxes was the top policy concern in its latest Farm Business Confidence Survey, identified by 70% of respondents. That's all for the Farm News. For more Agamedia news and information, visit mynewstoday.ca.
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4: I'm Adam Bell with your farm market update. On the Chicago Board of Trade, corn futures September down 10 at 453, December down 11 at 475. Soybean futures August down 36 at 1211, September down 37 at 1202. Wheat futures September down 8 at 669, December down 8 at 687. Live cattle futures October down 217 at 220.32, December down 320 at 219.07. Feeder cattle futures September down 427 at 337.17, October down 682 at 329.17. From Snowmelins, 2026 crop corn down 10 at 617, 2027 crop corn down 6 at 601, 2026 crop soybeans down 36 at 1613, 2027 crop soybeans down 19 at 1525, 2026 soft Reb winter wheat down 7 at 811, 2027 soft Reb winter wheat down 7 at 857. Ontario Pork reports the U.S. CME price as $97.67 U.S. per hundredweight just weight. That's up 49 cents from the previous day. 100% FOMO price, $250.54. That's up $1.53. Quebec's average price on July 24th, $231.05 per 100 kilograms just weight, 100 index. The opening lean hog futures price in Chicago for July, $99.37. That's down $2.77 from the previous day's close. That is the Blackburn Agabidia Farm Market Report.
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2: Here are the funeral announcements for Monday, July 27th. Harold Herman passed away peacefully on Thursday, July 23rd, in the companionship of his family after a courageous battle with cancer at the age of 95. Predeceased by his beloved wife, Lorraine, father of Brian and Sandra and Rob, cherished grandpa of three, great-grandpa of seven, survived by his sister-in-law, brother-in-law, nieces and nephew, and their families. A memorial service will be held at First Baptist Church, Mount Forest, on Thursday, July 30th at 1 p.m., with visitation at the church from 12 noon till 12:45 p.m. Immediately following, all are invited to the church hall for refreshments and fellowship. Harold Herman, arrangements entrusted to England Funeral Home, Mount Forest. Roe Crossgill passed away at the Listowel Memorial Hospital on Thursday, July 23rd at the age of 95. Husband of the late Dorothy, father of Jeff and Linda, and the late Joanne and father-in-law of Dave Thompson. Grandfather of David, Julie and Mike, Lori and Joe, Rob, Kyle, and Janelle, and great-grandfather of five. Survived by sister Debbie Crossgill and sister-in-law Grace and Bob Tipping, and several nieces and nephews. A graveside service will be held at the Wingham Cemetery on Wednesday, August 5th at 11 a.m., followed by a celebration of life at the Listowel Kin Station from 1:30 to 4 p.m. Roe Crossgill, arrangements entrusted to McBurney Funeral Home, Wingham. Anna O'Malley of Walkerton, and formerly of Culross Township, passed away on Friday in her 103rd year. Devoted mother of Margaret and John, Joan, Dorothy and Philip, John and Sharon, Bill and Jane, Patrick and Nancy, Kevin and Phyllis, Larry and Connie, and mother-in-law of Norma. Cherished grandma of 22 grand and 38 great-grandchildren. Remembered by her sisters, Alice and Bernice, and many nieces and nephews. Predeceased by her husband, T.P., and children, Paul, Anita, Dennis, and Michael. Visitation will be held at Tiffin Funeral Home, Teeswater, on Tuesday from 4 till 8 p.m. Funeral Mass celebrated at Sacred Heart Roman Catholic Church, Teeswater, on Wednesday at 11 a.m. Anna O'Malley, arrangements entrusted to the Tiffin Funeral Home, Teeswater. It is with sadness that we announce the passing of Gordon Philip Kastner, who passed away at Walkerton Hospital on Saturday, July 25th. Gordon will be deeply missed by his wife and best friend Helen, his daughter Lisa, and his three granddaughters, Alicia, Courtney, and Dana. He will be remembered by family and friends whose lives he's touched throughout the years. Funeral service details will be announced in the coming days. Gordon Kastner, arrangements entrusted to Cameron's Cremation and Funeral Services, Walkerton. The funeral announcements can be heard each day at 12:30 p.m. and can be viewed online at cknx.ca.
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1: 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Kincardine residents are being asked to cut down on their water usage this week. The municipality is making the request as it conducts scheduled maintenance to ensure its water intake line from Lake Huron is clear of the invasive zebra mussels. The project involves replacing the chlorination line that runs from the water treatment plant to the beginning of the raw water intake line, approximately 750 meters into Lake Huron, to disperse chlorine, which prevents zebra mussel growth around the intake. The maintenance will run from today through Saturday, and residents are encouraged to conserve water from 7 in the morning to 5 p.m. each day. They can do that by limiting outdoor watering, postponing laundry and dishwashing until the evening, taking shorter showers, and turning off taps when they're not in use. New local food affordability data reveals that social assistance programs in Wellington, Dufferin, Guelph, Huron, Perth, and Grey Bruce are falling drastically short of covering survival basics. Monitoring reports show that a single adult relying on Ontario Works in the region faces hundreds of dollars in monthly deficits after paying rent, leaving them with zero margin to purchase basic nutrition. Even strict, careful spending cannot bridge a gap where social assistance fails to match the cost of shelter. So health authorities and local advocacy networks are pressing the province for structural reform, backing resolutions to enhance benefit structures, such as aligning Ontario Works earned income exemptions with higher provincial standards. Partly sunny with a few showers or thunderstorms this afternoon. Warm and humid. Cloudy tonight. Chance of showers or a thunderstorm. Low 18. And cloudy tomorrow with the chance of showers or thunderstorms. And a high of 23. Currently, it's 27 degrees. 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
3: Yes, Saturday, September the 26th, we've got a 1 p.m. shotgun happening at the Listowel Golf and Country Club. We have a two-person mixed scramble. What everybody competes for is for the net lowest team score. You win red jackets for the men, pink jackets for the women, and as of this year, we now have silver jackets for golfers aged 50+.
2: I heard there's also a pub night and barbecue that's going to be hosted at the Kin Station as well.
3: That's correct. What we have going in there is we're going to do barbecue, awards, closing ceremonies, and then the weekend never ends is going to be playing a pub night, which everyone's welcome to come to just to celebrate the event.
2: And for more information,

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2: A few showers ending this afternoon, and then partly sunny with the chance of showers lingering, hot and humid. Overnight cloudy with the chance of showers or a thunderstorm, low 18. Cloudy again tomorrow. We could see showers or a thunderstorm, some gusty winds, hot and humid. And for Wednesday, cloudy with a high of 25.
3: 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The voice of Midwestern Ontario since 1926. 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
1: With an update from CKNXNewsToday.ca, I'm Janice McKay. Medical leaders across Midwestern and Southwestern Ontario are uniting behind a clear message that long-term health stability begins with financial stability. Experts note that food insecurity severely impacts children and youth by disrupting concentration, memory, and mood while creating steep barriers to school success. Officials from Wellington, Dufferin, Guelph Public Health alongside neighboring health units in Huron, Perth, and Grey Bruce say solving the crisis requires coordinated municipal, provincial, and federal action. They're urging communities to look past temporary food banks and focus on systemic income-based solutions that ensure every resident has enough money to afford basic needs. Kincardine residents are being asked to conserve water this week.
2: The raw water intake line for the municipality's water system is undergoing scheduled maintenance today through Saturday to keep it free of invasive zebra mussels. Officials say cutting down on water usage daily between 7 a.m. and 5 p.m. will allow the water treatment plant to remain offline longer, giving crews and divers more time to work. Suggested ways to conserve include taking shorter showers, limiting outdoor watering, and putting dishwashing and laundry off until the evening. Miranda Chance, CKNXNewsToday.ca.
1: The Stratford Festival Theatre is receiving over $2 million from the Ontario Arts Council, an agency of the Ministry of Tourism, Culture and Gaming. The money will allow the Stratford Festival to continue presenting the works of William Shakespeare, as well as many other beloved theatre productions across four stages, along with providing arts educational program for all ages. Chance of showers or thunderstorms and partly sunny this afternoon. Cloudy tonight with the chance of showers or the risk of a thunderstorm. Low 18. Cloudy tomorrow with possible showers or thunderstorms. Some gusty winds. High 23. Currently, it's 27 degrees. For more, go to CKNXNewsToday.ca.
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4: Environment Canada has issued a severe thunderstorm warning with a severe line of storms tracking southeast across the region at 60 kilometers an hour, stretching from Point Clark down toward Bluewater Beach. People in Point Clark, Lucknow, Goderich, Wingham, Bayfield, Blythe, Brussels, or Zurich can expect dangerous wind gusts of up to 110 kilometers an hour, quarter-sized hail, and heavy downpours. Power outages are likely, and intense rain could lead to sudden flash flooding and poor driving visibility. Cloudy tonight with a continuing chance of showers or a thunderstorm, low 18. Mainly cloudy with the chance of showers or a thunderstorm tomorrow. Gusty north winds in the morning, high 23 and a humidex of 28, and cloudy for Wednesday with a high of 25.

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1: 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Public health units spanning Huron, Perth, Grey, Bruce, and Wellington counties are sounding the alarm as new tracking data shows one in four households across the region are struggling with food insecurity. Health officials report that skyrocketing housing and living costs are forcing families and individuals into impossible trade-offs between paying rent and keeping groceries on the table. Local medical officers stress that this crisis is fundamentally rooted with inadequate income, not a lack of household budgeting or food preparation skills. Left unaddressed, skipping meals and relying on emergency food programs takes a severe physical and mental toll, driving up chronic disease rates and heavily straining the broader healthcare system. A new study is sounding the alarm on growing burnout among Canada's emergency room doctors. According to data published in the Canadian Medical Association Journal, nearly half of emergency room physicians surveyed say they cut back on their clinical hours, while 10% have left the specialty entirely. Another 20% report taking significant time off work. Researchers say physicians point to systemic healthcare failures, unrealistic expectations, and overwhelming workplace stress as the primary drivers behind the exodus. Weather-wise, a severe thunderstorm watch is in effect, along with a severe thunderstorm warning for parts of Huron and Perth County as a line of severe thunderstorms moves through the region with wind gusts of up to 110 kilometers an hour. Local utility outages are likely, and flash flooding is also possible. Cloudy tonight with the chance of showers and thunderstorms, low 18. Mainly cloudy tomorrow, still a chance of showers or thunderstorms, high 23 and a humidex near 28. Currently, it's 29 degrees. For more, go to cknxnewstoday.ca.
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3: Environment Canada has issued a severe thunderstorm warning with a severe line of storms tracking southeast across the region at 60 kilometers an hour. The storm is tracking toward Bayfield, Zurich, Hensel, Dublin, Exeter, Crediton, Huron Park, Mitchell, Centralia, and Lucan. People in the path of the storm can expect dangerous wind gusts of up to 110 kilometers an hour and heavy downpours. A severe thunderstorm watch also continues for all of Midwestern Ontario. Cloudy tonight with a continuing chance of showers or a thunderstorm, low 18. Mainly cloudy with the chance of showers or a thunderstorm tomorrow. Gusty north winds in the morning, high 23 and a humidex of 28.
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1: 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Canadians are sending a clear message to Ottawa as the high-stakes trade deadline looms. Hit back and don't back down. A new Angus Reid Institute survey published by Canadian Press finds an overwhelming majority of Canadians want the federal government to retaliate against U.S. President Donald Trump's tariff threats rather than offer concessions. Only 7% of respondents think Canada should give in to American demands. 62% want counter tariffs imposed, with about a third favoring a dollar-for-dollar match, and nearly as many backing a more targeted response. The appetite for a strong stance cuts across almost all political lines, with an August 19th deadline fast approaching. Kincardine residents are being asked to cut down on their water usage this week. The municipality is making the request as it conducts scheduled maintenance to ensure its water intake line from Lake Huron is clear of the invasive zebra mussels. The project involves replacing the chlorination line that runs from the water treatment plant to the beginning of the raw water intake line, approximately 750 meters into Lake Huron, to disperse chlorine, which prevents zebra mussel growth around the intake. The maintenance will run from today through Saturday, and residents are encouraged to conserve water from 7 in the morning to 5 p.m. each day. They can do that by limiting outdoor watering, postponing laundry and dishwashing until the evening, taking shorter showers, and turning off taps when they're not in use. New local food affordability data reveals that social assistance programs in Wellington, Dufferin, Guelph, Huron, Perth, and Grey Bruce are falling drastically short of covering survival basics. Monitoring reports show that a single adult relying on Ontario Works in the region faces hundreds of dollars in monthly deficits after paying rent, leaving them with zero margin to purchase basic nutrition. Even strict, careful spending cannot bridge a gap where social assistance fails to match the cost of shelter. So health authorities and local advocacy networks are pressing the province for structural reform, backing resolutions to enhance benefit structures, such as aligning Ontario Works earned income exemptions with higher provincial standards. A 26-year-old Hanover resident faces charges of impaired driving following a recent head-on crash in Brockton that sent two people to hospital. South Bruce OPP say at 9:25 on the evening of July 24th, two vehicles collided on Bruce Road 4 in Brockton. Two of the people involved in the crash were taken to hospital and treated for minor injuries. Officers noted one of the involved drivers showed signs of impairment, and as a result, a 26-year-old from Hanover has now been charged with impaired driving. For more, go to cknxnewstoday.ca.
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4: Max Scherzer back on the hill for the Blue Jays as they begin a three-game set in Washington against the Nationals. Scherzer has been out since June due to back and thumb issues. He'll be making the start against his former team on his 42nd birthday. First pitch at 6:45 on AM 920 CKNX. The Sebringville Sting continue to lead the way, but the Belmore Stingers have won three straight and are now just a point behind the Sting for top spot in Huron County fastball. An unusually close season is getting closer with half the regular season in the rearview mirror, defending champion Brussels Tigers in last place at 3-6. And Toronto Argonauts quarterback Chad Kelly is not expected to miss any time after suffering a neck injury in Saturday's win over BC. Kelly left the game in the first half after taking a hit to the head and neck area while sliding. The Argos have a bye this week before hosting Calgary on August 6th. For CKNX Sports, I'm Adam Bell.
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1: Environment Canada has issued a severe thunderstorm warning with a severe line of storms tracking southeast across the region at 60 kilometers an hour. The storm is tracking toward Dublin, Exeter, Crediton, Huron Park, Mitchell, Centralia, and Lucan. People in the path of the storm can expect dangerous wind gusts of up to 110 kilometers an hour and heavy downpours. A severe thunderstorm watch also continues for all of Midwestern Ontario. Cloudy tonight with a continuing chance of showers or a thunderstorm, low 18. Mainly cloudy with the chance of showers or a thunderstorm tomorrow. Gusty north winds in the morning, high 23 and a humidex of 28. Currently, it's 25 degrees.
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1: And now, another historic account from the On Archives.
2: Salve! Anthony here. I was looking forward to a lovely afternoon of watching unmotivated combat at the Coliseum. Little did I know, it's Audience Participation Day. And guess whose seat number they pulled? Had they said something on the radio, I probably would have stayed home, stomped some grapes, folded some togas. But no, not a word. Nice, kitty.
1: 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But why risk it? 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
3: A severe thunderstorm watch is in effect. Clouds dominate tonight's forecast with a good chance of showers or a thunderstorm, low of 18 degrees. For tomorrow, mainly cloudy. We could see showers or thunderstorms, some gusty north winds in the morning, high 23 and a humidex of 28. Cloudy Tuesday night, chance of showers, low 15. Cloudy for Wednesday with a high of 25 and clearing Wednesday night, low 14. Sunshine on the way for Thursday with a high of 25.
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1: 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Medical leaders across Midwestern and Southwestern Ontario are uniting behind a clear message that long-term health stability begins with financial stability. Experts note that food insecurity severely impacts children and youth by disrupting concentration, memory, and mood while creating steep barriers to school success. Officials from Wellington, Dufferin, Guelph Public Health alongside neighboring health units in Huron, Perth and Grey Bruce say solving the crisis requires coordinated municipal, provincial, and federal action. They're urging communities to look past temporary food banks and focus on systemic income-based solutions that ensure every resident has enough money to afford basic needs. While politicians and diplomats spar over tariffs, everyday Canadians are already taking matters into their own hands at the checkout counter. Retail tracking shows a widespread push to boycott American products even before the proposed 50% duties take effect. Sales of U.S. food products dropped notably last year, and consumer resolve remains fierce, with about 70% of Canadians saying they intend to keep U.S. eggs and dairy out of their shopping carts, and a majority will continue to avoid American vehicles and wine and beer. Emergency rooms across the country are facing a deepening staffing crisis, and a new study shows just how hard doctors are being hit. A nationwide survey published in the Canadian Medical Association Journal paints a grim picture for emergency medicine. Out of more than 400 ER physicians surveyed across the provinces and the Northwest Territories, nearly half, or 48%, reported reducing their working hours. And even more concerning, 10% walked away from emergency care permanently, and one in five has taken temporary leave. Doctors behind the study cite a broken healthcare system, insurmountable workplace challenges, and unrealistic public demands as the main causes for burnout. Kincardine residents are being asked to conserve water this week.
2: The raw water intake line for the municipality's water system is undergoing scheduled maintenance today through Saturday to keep it free of invasive zebra mussels. Officials say cutting down on water usage daily between 7 a.m. and 5 p.m. will allow the water treatment plant to remain offline longer, giving crews and divers more time to work. Suggested ways to conserve include taking shorter showers, limiting outdoor watering, and putting dishwashing and laundry off until the evening. Miranda Chance, CKNXNewsToday.ca.
1: 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Today we want to know, has road work forced you to take a detour in your travels this summer? So far, over 70% say yes to answer. And for more news, go to CKNXNewsToday.ca.
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6: Toronto Blue Jays are in Washington for a three-game interleague series against the Nationals. Jays have lost six of their last eight overall. Former Nat Max Scherzer returns from injury to take the ball for the Blue Jays against the team he won 20 games for back in 2016. Early start tonight, 6:45 first pitch here on AM920 CKNX. The Belmore Stingers are the hottest team in Huron County fastball, which is now well into the second half of the regular season. Belmore has won three straight and is now just 1 point behind the first place Sebringville Sting. The defending champion Brussels Tigers, who have won eight of the last 10 championship titles, currently in last place with a record of 3-6, and Andrea Pirlo is no longer being considered for Italy's national men's soccer team coaching job following controversy over his sponsorship agreement with a Russian betting company. Italy is still searching for a new coach after Pep Guardiola and Carlo Ancelotti reportedly turned down the position. For CKNX Sports, I'm Adam Bell.
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1: A severe thunderstorm watch is in effect. Clouds dominate tonight's forecast with a good chance of showers or a thunderstorm, low of 18 degrees. For tomorrow, mainly cloudy. We could see showers or thunderstorms, some gusty north winds in the morning, high 23 and a humidex of 28. Cloudy Tuesday night, chance of showers, low 15. Cloudy for Wednesday with a high of 25 and clearing Wednesday night, low 14. Sunshine on the way for Thursday with a high of 25. Right now it's 26 degrees.
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6: I'm Adam Bell with your farm market update on the Chicago Board of Trade. Corn futures, September down 13 at 451. December down 14 at 473. Soybean futures, September down 42 at 1197. November down 42 at 1211. Wheat futures, September down 20 at 658. December down 19 at 676. From Snowball and Farms, 2026 crop corn down 13 at 614. 2027 crop corn down 8 at 599. 2026 crop soybeans down 39 at 1609. 2027 crop soybeans down 21 at 1524. 2026 soft white winter wheat down 18 at 810. 2027 soft white winter wheat down 16 at 849. 2026 soft red winter wheat down 18 at 8 even. 2027 soft red winter wheat down 16 at 849.
9: This is the Beef Farmers of Ontario Market Information Report for Monday, July 27th. The Ontario Real Grade Market is trading at 5.45 per hundredweight delivered, with delivery for the week of August 10th. A-grade steers 5.45 per hundredweight, A-grade heifers 5.44 per hundredweight, both with delivery for the week of August 10th. At Ontario Stockyards today, there were too few veal to quota market. For the week ending July 18th, there were 51,838 head processed federally in Canada. 10,061 of those were processed in Ontario, which is down 579 head from the previous week. The Canadian carcass weight for steers is reported at 927 pounds, down 11 pounds from the previous week, and up 25 pounds from last year, while the carcass weight for heifers is reported at 868 pounds, up 11 pounds from the previous week, and up 35 pounds compared to the previous year. In Ontario, the carcass weight for steers was reported at 983 pounds, down 3 pounds from the previous week, while the carcass weight for heifers is sitting at 896 pounds, down 78 pounds from the week before. The U.S. cash cattle trade saw scattered trade over the course of the week last week. Dress sales in Iowa and Nebraska were from 365 to 375 per hundredweight, mostly 365 per hundredweight, $8 to $20 per hundredweight lower than the previous week. Live sales in all major feeding areas were from 230 to 232 per hundredweight, $7 to $10 per hundredweight lower. Fed cattle prices are at the lowest point since the beginning of the year. On Friday, it was announced the U.S. plans on a phased reopening of the southern U.S. ports, allowing feeder cattle from Mexico to once again enter the U.S. The reopening of the port is scheduled for August 24th. The first port that will reopen will be in Douglas, Arizona. The border has been closed to Mexican feeder cattle for a year and a half now. Today, some deferred feeder cattle contracts closed limit down. Final quotes from the Chicago Mercantile Exchange on Monday, July 27th. Live cattle futures for August, 225.22 down 185, October 218.77 down 372, December 217.40 down 487, February 217.72 down 552, April 218.50 down 625, June 211.82 down 687. Feeder cattle futures for August, 338.25 down 707, September 331.92 down 952. The September Canadian dollar closed today at 70.97, down 12 points from Friday's close. This is Jamie Kerr with the Beef Farmers of Ontario's Market Information Report Signing off from Canfax.
6: 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Just weight, that's up 49 cents. 100% foam in the price, $250.54. That's up $1.53. That is the Blackburn Egg Media Farm Market Report.
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2: A severe thunderstorm watch is in effect. Clouds dominate tonight's forecast with a good chance of showers or a thunderstorm, low of 18 degrees. For tomorrow, mainly cloudy. We could see showers or thunderstorms, some gusty north winds in the morning, high 23 and a humidex of 28. Cloudy Tuesday night, chance of showers, low 15. Cloudy for Wednesday with a high of 25 and clearing Wednesday night, low 14. Sunshine on the way for Thursday with a high of 25.
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1: 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Canadians are sending a clear message to Ottawa as the high-stakes trade deadline looms. Hit back and don't back down. A new Angus Reid Institute survey published by Canadian Press finds an overwhelming majority of Canadians want the federal government to retaliate against U.S. President Donald Trump's tariff threats rather than offer concessions. Only 7% of respondents think Canada should give in to American demands. 62% want counter tariffs imposed, with about a third favoring a dollar-for-dollar match, and nearly as many backing a more targeted response. The appetite for a strong stance cuts across almost all political lines, with an August 19th deadline fast approaching. Kincardine residents are being asked to cut down on their water usage this week. The municipality is making the request as it conducts scheduled maintenance to ensure its water intake line from Lake Huron is clear of the invasive zebra mussels. The project involves replacing the chlorination line that runs from the water treatment plant to the beginning of the raw water intake line, approximately 750 meters into Lake Huron, to disperse chlorine, which prevents zebra mussel growth around the intake. The maintenance will run from today through Saturday, and residents are encouraged to conserve water from 7 in the morning to 5 p.m. each day. They can do that by limiting outdoor watering, postponing laundry and dishwashing until the evening, taking shorter showers, and turning off taps when they're not in use. New local food affordability data reveals that social assistance programs in Wellington, Dufferin, Guelph, Huron-Perth, and Grey Bruce are falling drastically short of covering survival basics. Monitoring reports show that a single adult relying on Ontario Works in the region faces hundreds of dollars in monthly deficits after paying rent, leaving them with zero margin to purchase basic nutrition. Even strict, careful spending cannot bridge a gap where social assistance fails to match the cost of shelter. So health authorities and local advocacy networks are pressing the province for structural reform, backing resolutions to enhance benefit structures, such as aligning Ontario Works earned income exemptions with higher provincial standards. A 26-year-old Hanover resident faces charges of impaired driving following a recent head-on crash in Brockton that sent two people to hospital. South Bruce OPP say at 9:25 on the evening of July 24th, two vehicles collided on Bruce Road 4 in Brockton. Two of the people involved in the crash were taken to hospital and treated for minor injuries. Officers noted one of the involved drivers showed signs of impairment, and as a result, a 26-year-old from Hanover has now been charged with impaired driving. For more, go to cknxnewstoday.ca.
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4: Max Scherzer back on the hill for the Blue Jays as they begin a three-game set in Washington against the Nationals. Scherzer has been out since June due to back and thumb issues. He'll be making the start against his former team on his 42nd birthday. First pitch at 6:45 on AM 920 CKNX. The Sebringville Sting continue to lead the way, but the Belmore Stingers have won three straight and are now just a point behind the Sting for top spot in Huron County fastball. An unusually close season is getting closer with half the regular season in the rearview mirror, defending champion Brussels Tigers in last place at 3-6. And Toronto Argonauts quarterback Chad Kelly is not expected to miss any time after suffering a neck injury in Saturday's win over BC. Kelly left the game in the first half after taking a hit to the head and neck area while sliding. The Argos have a bye this week before hosting Calgary on August 6th. For CKNX Sports, I'm Adam Bell.
1: A severe thunderstorm watch is in effect. clouds dominate tonight's forecast with a good chance of showers or a thunderstorm, low of 18 degrees. For tomorrow, mainly cloudy. We could see showers or thunderstorms, some gusty north winds in the morning, high 23 and a humidex of 28. Cloudy Tuesday night, chance of showers, low 15. Cloudy for Wednesday with a high of 25 and clearing Wednesday night, low 14. Sunshine on the way for Thursday with a high of 25. Right now it's 26 degrees.
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3: Well, life on the farm is kind of laid back. 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
3: A severe thunderstorm watch is in effect. Clouds dominate tonight's forecast with a good chance of showers or a thunderstorm, low of 18 degrees. For tomorrow, mainly cloudy. We could see showers or thunderstorms, some gusty north winds in the morning, high 23 and a humidex of 28. Cloudy Tuesday night, chance of showers, low 15. Cloudy for Wednesday with a high of 25 and clearing Wednesday night, low 14. Sunshine on the way for Thursday with a high of 25.
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5: A severe thunderstorm watch is in effect. Clouds dominate tonight's forecast with a good chance of showers or a thunderstorm, low of 18 degrees. For tomorrow, mainly cloudy. We could see showers or thunderstorms, some gusty north winds in the morning, high 23 and a humidex of 28. Cloudy Tuesday night, chance of showers, low 15. Cloudy for Wednesday with a high of 25 and clearing Wednesday night, low 14. Sunshine on the way for Thursday with a high of 25.
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